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2: This is evil, Bono. 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We want the key. You are surrounded. And not even Lara Croft can help you now.
3: In world news tonight, evil U2 have been spotted floating in the sky.

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